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103, Columbus's rock station. Chad Tyson, Guns N' Roses' Appetite album turning 39 today. And this is pretty interesting right here. There's some previously unheard tape of them rehearsing back in the 80s. It has hit YouTube. More on that coming up next tonight.

Rock 103, Chad Tyson. So we officially have Tropical Storm Bertha that has formed in the Gulf and is expected to bring heavy rain, gusty winds, rough surf, and possible coastal flooding to parts of the northern Gulf over the next several days. So everybody keeping an eye on that. It's lit. My own worst enemy, Rocket. Thanks tonight. Thanks for hanging out.

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0: obviously things have changed. 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

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Rock 103.

103, Columbus's rock station. Chad Tyson, Metallica rocking things tonight. So gas prices on the rise again. Just when you think you get a break and you get a little bit of a

This is Rock Station, Rock 103. Chad Tyson, so LeBron James watches on. He's narrowed his decision down to three teams he can play for next season. The Heat, the Cavs, or the 76ers. And, of course, he already played for the first two. So I think you just go with the 76ers.

0: 103 at Chad Tyson on Thread. Shout out to Kevin. Hit me up over there tonight for some Everclear. I tell you what, man, give me about 5 minutes. We'll do one from them right after GNR tonight. Thanks for checking out, man.
1: One, two, three.

0: 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You can follow us on Twitter at Rock 103 Columbus. Bob, what's going on, dude?
1: Josh.
0: Yeah.
1: I love your music. Would you play me a song?
0: Definitely.
1: Thank you. Have a nice night. Keep rocking, bro.
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0: 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It's Josh, and doctors say living longer doesn't require a magic formula. Now, all you got to do is stay active, eat well, get enough sleep, and manage stress. Also, keep up with your checkups. Simple habits really do add up. So, yeah, your doctor was right all along. Listen to Doc. Just don't tell them you admit it.
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0: 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We'll do all of those after Black Sabbath War Pigs. 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

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Thanks for listening on your late night if you're doing that third shift this evening. Appreciate you listening. I have Jet, I have Pink Floyd, and Staind. They're all on their way after Ozzy. It's time after time now.

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1: It's Josh, and I think social media is the way to go because, well, that's the best way to get a hold of me. 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

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And maybe a few rules along the way. 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
2: Hey, good morning, everybody.
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2: Today is July the 22nd, 2026. It is Wednesday. We are The Woody Show.
4: Yep. Yeah.
2: I'm Woody. That is Greg Gorey.
5: Hi.
2: We got Menace.
6: What is up?
2: Gina Grad.
7: Hello.
2: Seabass is here. We got Sammy.
7: Hey.
2: Our associate producer, Morgan, is here. There is Jeff G.
8: Yep.
2: We got dumbass Tyler. Vaughn, our video producer. There is Bort. We got Menchie. Phones are open. 877-44-WOODY. You can send us a text over to 22987. How are things going in the office, Seabass?
9: With Vaughn and his...
2: Yeah, ever since the confrontation.
8: His finger drumming.
9: Which I tried, again. I tried to go through the proper channels.
2: All right, well, I'm saying, but how's it going now?
9: It is better, but it's not a fully solved problem.
7: Really?
2: Because I've, like... Just as walking by the office, I thought it was pretty quiet. Jeff, you spent a lot of time
10: in there. I did spend a lot of time in there yesterday, and it was, it was fine to me.
9: It's better, but I can catch him catching himself. And it happens later on in the show. Like, I do think it is a...
7: When the edible kicks in?
9: Yeah, exactly.
2: Yeah, one of the comments on the Instagram video said your Asperger's is showing. It's more the sensitivity to sounds.
9: Right, but again, I consider all that because I had a couple months to mull this over.
2: Wow.
9: And that's why I made sure I had mountains of evidence. Because again, if Menace was doing this, if none of you would put up with it for 2 seconds. It is obnoxious.
2: Yeah.
9: I'm just wondering
2: how it was going. I don't want to like...
9: It's better, but
10: okay,
9: can still
10: but how's
9: reignite.
10: The vibes? What about the vibes?
9: Those are unchanged.
2: They don't really speak anyway. It's not like
7: what's the difference?
2: It's like CBS is chopping it up with people just randomly.
9: We're in there. I'm working. He's working.
2: Yeah, exactly.
10: If you're noticing improvement, that's a plus.
7: Yeah.
10: Then
9: yes.
7: Well, he said he's catching himself.
2: We're going in the right direction.
8: Yeah.
2: Today in history, it was today in 1991 that Jeffrey Dahmer was arrested.
6: Oh, what's up?
2: The police later found 11 skulls, 3 headless torsos, and that sealed vat and other body parts in his apartment. Dude, when those movies came out, years ago, I got obsessed with watching anything I could on Jeffrey Dahmer because it was like, man.
8: There was a miniseries
6: with
8: that dude from American Horror Story.
7: Yeah, he tried to feed his neighbor the meat sandwich.
8: Oh, yeah.
2: Yeah, like, how do you get to be like that? Like, it was just,
7: so
2: my God, how do you go through with it? How do you, dude.
10: Shout out to that dude that killed him in prison.
2: Oh, I know.
10: Because he said he was annoying. he was one of those guys who thought he was funny, but wasn't.
2: You know? Yeah, be careful, Vaughn. You know what I mean? Like, Seabass might snap.
9: Seeing him, I forgot how Dahmer got caught, and I guess he just didn't chain down one of his victims well enough, and they ran outside.
2: Got out.
8: That was the second time one of his victims got out.
10: I know.
8: They brought him back.
9: Lucky.
2: July 22nd, today is World Brain Day.
7: Cool.
2: It is
10: brains.
2: National Hammock Day.
7: Love it.
2: Hammock's another one of those things that's good for about 5 minutes.
8: When was the last time you were in one?
7: I own one. Like,
8: really?
7: I own a travel hammock. I love hammocks
2: you
7: so
2: do?
7: Much. Yes, I
2: a
7: got
2: travel
7: two.
2: Hammock?
7: Yeah, that like you can pop up, you know?
2: Oh,
8: I've
7: I
8: never
7: love
8: heard
7: hammock.
8: Of such a thing.
7: No. Really? Oh, it rules. So you don't have to tie it to anything. It's like bound to like a bar, like a bar system.
2: The place that I like to go to in Mexico, like the No Kids Vacation that we do, they have, there's like a couple hammocks on the property somewhere. And I sat there for about 5 minutes. I'm like, all right, I think we're good.
8: That was it?
7: Really?
8: Yeah. I would probably nap in one.
7: Absolutely.
2: Yeah, I can't get super comfy.
7: You're just like swaddled in the netting. Oh, I love it.
2: You also got to be careful about getting out of those things.
7: Well, there's no good way to do that.
2: Yeah, and today's National Mango Day. I think mango is mega overrated.
7: Don't like it. Oh, I love it.
2: I know people love mango.
10: Yeah.
2: And
7: I don't get it.
2: It's got a weird, almost, there's like a fuel kind of taste to me. You know how people say it? You know how people say...
8: I know exactly what you mean.
2: I don't know any other way to explain it. Like, you know, like the way gasoline smells, I would imagine like it would taste somewhat like this.
10: Really?
8: I totally know.
7: That I don't
2: get. There's like an after. And I don't know if it's like how people have that with cilantro. Like, there are certain people. Maybe it's not everybody who...
10: Are you sure it's not... was it durian food? What's that
7: durian.
10: Called?
7: No, durian. I just think it's chalky.
10: Have you guys ever put tahine on your...
7: Never.
8: Yes.
2: Yeah.
10: That's the play.
8: I like it dried with tahine on it.
10: Yeah.
8: I don't, a dehydrated mango.
2: I don't like putting anything on fruit. I mean, there are people that put salt on watermelon or...
7: No, fruit is the flavor.
2: Yeah, like or some kind of seasoning on fruit. Yeah, like fruit
7: that is the flavor.
8: I like dipping strawberries in sugar.
7: Really?
10: Yeah. Yeah. That's kind of good.
2: Yeah. You know the other thing I don't really do? I don't really dip the sushi in soy sauce.
8: Oh.
7: Wow. Nice.
2: I'm not big on that.
7: Yeah, I
10: raw
7: don't
10: dog it.
2: Well, because if I do, like there are certain ones that I will, but I mean I barely touch it.
8: That's how you're supposed to.
2: Because I feel like it's so overwhelming.
7: It is.
2: And like people, like my wife, she'll basically like how I will dunk an Oreo in milk.
0: The Woody Show, back in a bit.
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5: Oh.
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5: I don't know if you've seen this video. Is he the a-hole?
4: Who?
5: Viral video from a Cubs game. And it shows this this older guy slapping the back of the head of a younger Cubs fan who refused to stand during the national anthem.
6: Oh, no.
8: Pretty good slap, too.
5: Like in the video, it's hard to hear, but you can hear the smack. The older Cubs fan leans over and tells the kid something and appears to repeat himself. And when the kid doesn't respond, he slaps him in the back of the head. Now, eventually, the kid did stand up, so you can make an argument if it was an a-hole thing or not. But I guess it worked.
8: Kid, this guy's probably in his early 20s, late teens. He's not a child, for sure.
5: Yeah, he's not like a little kid.
9: Now, is he a perfect stranger to the older guy?
5: Yes.
8: Okay. Well, yeah,
5: from what we understand.
8: He's not sitting next to the man whatsoever.
5: Yeah. Got it. Yeah, here's, again, you can hear the slap. So some other fans saw it and stayed quiet because they didn't want to be next. Police are aware of the incident, but no charges were filed, so there's not much they can do.
10: Yeah, I mean, old people can legally do whatever they want, right?
4: Yeah, but you know, some might argue that sitting during the national anthem is less distracting than someone screaming and slapping the person
9: exactly.
4: in front of them.
9: Because it ensued with a big argument.
4: Yeah, a ton of drama.
5: Look, I'm a Gannett.
4: You're a Gannett? You're
5: I'm
4: not
5: a Gannett.
4: For it?
5: No, I'm a Gannett because, you know, you just can't be slapping people.
8: Yeah. That's what old people used to do. Like, old people used to discipline other people's kids.
4: It takes a village, Woody.
11: I'm a Gannett, and if you've got any sense, you're a Gannett.
5: You're a Gannett.
8: Yeah, I appreciate his sentiment, but we don't know. That guy could be, like, not a U.S. citizen, in which case not standing for the anthem would be perfectly, you know.
5: Oh, yeah, it's not mine.
4: I'm from Denmark.
8: Or you could go halfway.
5: People who are citizens are like, not my anthem.
9: Yeah, right.
8: You could stand, but not like do the whole hand over the heart thing. Just like, just stand out of respect to where you are.
5: Yeah.
9: But yes, a-hole.
5: What about this one? A confrontation at San Francisco International Airport. A United Airlines employee threatened to call ICE on a passenger.
10: Oh, no.
5: The passenger, Julio, who is a U.S. citizen, says that he and his family had spent hours trying to fix a ticketing mistake before their flight to Montreal, and things just got a little crazy at the United Airlines counter. The video shows the employee telling him, maybe we should call ICE on you. You don't act like a citizen.
4: Oh, no. Oh, wow. What does that mean?
5: Yeah, here's a little clip.
12: You could call ICE on me. Oh, say that again. Say that again.
13: Maybe you need to be, because you don't act like a citizen. Get away.
12: Who are you going
13: to
12: call me?
13: Hello.
12: Call me?
13: Hello.
12: You're going to call ICE on me?
13: Get away.
12: Say that
13: get
12: again.
13: Away.
12: She
13: sir.
12: Said you're going to call ICE on me.
13: Sir.
12: I dare you to call ICE on me.
13: Sir.
12: Call ICE on me, lady.
13: Sir.
12: Call ICE on me.
13: You want the police to get
12: I want ICE, like she said.
13: You need to get
12: away. Say it again. You got some guts,
13: get it out of my face.
12: Say it again.
13: Get out of my face.
12: Say it again.
13: Get out of my face.
12: Say it. You're getting fired.
13: You get fired,
4: and I'm suing you now. These TSA agents.
8: I will say this: not the accent I expected to hear that. I'm going to call ICE on you from.
4: I
5: didn't expect it to be Irish.
4: Getting professional to like you, sir. Would you like the cops now? Get out of my face.
9: Yeah.
4: Pick one.
10: That airport sucks, man.
5: It's the worst. Always a delay.
10: It's a gigantic airport. Terrible food options.
5: That's the worst and always delayed.
10: Yeah, and there's an ant on the runway.
4: What?
10: Yeah. And then you can't.
5: Yeah, they'll use anything to delay.
4: Yeah,
5: sorry. There was
9: perfectly clear day, and they'll say, it's really foggy. No, it's not.
5: Yeah. 877-44-WOODY. You can send us a text over to 22987. We'll take a quick break. More Woody Shows next. Hang on.
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29: You still want people to smell you? Like, where do you...
30: Me?
29: Yeah, where do you stink? Like, where, like, where'd you get... Start with Gina.
30: I'm like, Morgan wants us to, where's the context here?
29: Morgan wants us to... Well, she said that... a skunk tried to spray her neighbor and her yesterday, and they think they got out of the way
30: in time.
29: But she's kind of like
30: the shirt.
29: She's kind of like phantom.
30: Well, did it smell?
29: You're smelling her pants.
30: No, you don't.
29: You're
30: well, that's what she put me. She put me at her chest. No, you smell like body spray. Okay, good.
29: Yeah,
30: because it's a lingering smell.
31: Yeah,
30: can you still smell it?
31: It's a life ruining moment.
30: I can smell it outside the house. Yeah. We were so close. It was me, her two little dogs, and the dog goes into the little bush and is going after something. Like, where are you going after, Pearl? And then we pull the dog out because I start to smell skunk.
32: Mm-mm.
30: And it had, what are their tails like? They're like spur type things. Like this.
32: Oh, I don't know.
30: I don't know what they're called, but it had it in its
29: on the
30: mouth.
29: Skunk?
30: The skunk's tail was in the dog's mouth.
32: Oh.
29: Wouldn't that just be fur? They don't have like quills like
31: I don't
29: a.
31: I think so.
30: It looked like
29: not
30: quills.
29: Not like a porcupine, right?
31: Not that I'm aware of.
30: It looked like it, but anyway, so so lucky the dog didn't get sprayed. We didn't get sprayed.
29: Greg, you went through that.
31: Everywhere. I went through that with my dog, and it lingered for, without exaggeration, almost a year.
30: Oh yeah, I would go insane.
31: It ruined my house because my dog got sprayed point blank to the face. Ran in and it had just yellow goop all over his face, and it was so bad. And the house was essentially ruined. Everything I owned was ruined.
30: Yeah, same.
31: And then I went to work. For the next month or so, people were complaining. Why does the garage smell? Why does this office smell? Why does it smell in here? Because I stank to high heaven for months.
32: Is the tomato juice thing real or was that just Seinfeld?
31: I tried everything. Tomato juice, laundry detergent, baking soda.
30: Oh.
29: You know what else doesn't work?
30: Vinegar.
29: Let me tell you what else doesn't work. That Nature's Miracle or any of those things that they try to tell you gets the smell of animal,
32: pee.
29: Like pee.
32: I should buy stock in that company.
29: Dude,
32: right
29: it
32: now.
29: Doesn't work. Mm. Nothing gets that stuff completely out. You have a better chance with dogs than you do with the cat stuff. Cat pee or the whatever they that spray.
32: You're screwed.
29: Isn't the spray just pee, basically?
33: The
29: it's not like,
33: spray?
29: No, like when they say like a cat is marking or whatever.
32: Yeah.
29: Like chicks who say they squirt, right? It's just pee.
32: Well, and that's the thing. Like,
29: it's just urine.
32: It's so strong and it holds on so long. They used to mix it with perfume to make it stay on longer. Like, that's how strong cat pee is.
29: Like, you can't get that. I don't care what you put on it. Nothing. I don't care how much or what you've done to try to shampoo it, steam it.
32: Nope.
29: Nature's Miracle. Doesn't work.
32: You're going to smell like a hoarder's house.
29: It doesn't work. There was some other stuff they claimed, people were claiming worked. I forget what it was. Big infomercial. They said, oh, look, it's so safe. They were spraying in their mouth. Like, oh, look.
1: Oh, yeah, yeah.
29: Like, yeah.
1: Peroxide based.
29: Something, yeah.
1: So spray is, cat spray is different than pee. It has
29: is it
1: different,
29: really?
1: Yeah.
32: Mm. Oh, I thought it was pee.
1: Interesting. I mean, it's pee plus, basically.
29: Oh. So, pee plus.
30: Just like squirt.
1: Special oily scents from the cat's body nice. And pheromones.
29: So where is that produced that it's like coming out, they can like pee it out? Or
32: some gross
1: think about
32: gland.
1: Expressing, yeah, glands. Dogs, right?
29: Yeah. Glands. So it's kind of like your bladder and then your testes satchel.
1: Yeah.
29: Right? So they have like
1: them
29: a special,
1: glands. Yeah.
29: Like where they, you know, the glands that are making these things and it.
1: And we talk about that with
29: merges
1: women too.
29: It with their urethra, and they can just squirt it out.
1: Right? Yeah. Women have Skene's glands, which is where
29: Skene,
1: mm-hmm. I believe, yeah. Which is where that would come from. But you know, if we were talking about the squirt,
29: right, right. But man, yeah, like I don't care. It's that's it. Whatever they've peed on a cat, whatever they peed on, yeah. That's
32: dead.
29: It.
32: Over.
29: And you will get that faint smell. And you're talking about like the skunk smell. That's another one, man.
31: Yeah,
29: I think no matter what you do, there's going to be a faint.
31: There's a product called Skunk Away, I believe it was called. And I was pouring buckets of it on the garage floor and hosing it out for months. And then I had to leave the garage open, leave every door and window open with fans pointing outward. And still, 6 months later, it was it happened that day.
32: So
31: that's why the skunk is the only animal that I would take pleasure in killing.
30: Same.
29: Like, buy skunk shampoo on Amazon and have it handy at all times. I was told to use baking soda, but not a lot of water because the water reactivates the skunk smell.
32: Oh my God.
29: Well, it's like when they say don't drink water. If you're drinking something spicy and your mouth's burning from like a chili or something.
31: Water makes it worse.
29: Like, water makes it worse. That's why you need like milk or something like that. Mm. The stuff I was talking about, that other stuff that they spray on the person in the infomercial will spray on their tongue. Poof. It's what it's called.
32: Oh, okay. Like poo.
29: Yeah. P-O-O-F. Poof.

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1: Got an after hours voicemail left for us. This person says they're just like you, Greg.
2: Oh, they're awesome?
1: Yeah.
3: Hi, this is Patrick, and I just wanted to comment on Greg and his obsession about finding out an address and then going on Street View and then going on Global Earth or whatever it is and absolutely obsessing over it and finding this, everything about it and then go visiting it. I did it to the American Horror Story House. And Greg, you're not alone. I do that all the time. And I love you. And much like Woody, I kind of think you might be my life partner in some kind of odd, mystical way. All the things you talk about, I completely agree. Anyway, thank you so much. I'm Gregory. And I love to be your friend.
4: Right, nice.
5: Wow.
1: That's like
5: I like him.
4: Yeah. I don't think we shared the other part of it. Is it's not just famous people. It's
5: anybody.
4: He finds out your address, he's looking it up.
1: Of course. If he knows just enough about you. Did you ever see the guy on social media who can find where any picture was taken?

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1: The other thing, as a full grown adult,
2: it's kind of embarrassing. I don't know how to
1: drive a stick.
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4: All right. Woody, Greg,
5: Boy.
4: Menace,
5: yeah.
4: Gina Grad, Seabass, Sammy, Jeff G, Morgan, everybody's here.

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1: It's a great day, July 22nd. 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

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I'm Teresa, about to give you many benefits to being single. I'll do that in two songs, and after this, you're winning $1,000. 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
1: 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I mean, Zombie Cranberries, I Got the Stones, Paint It Black, plus some four songs. 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
1: It's time to rattle the cage a little bit before I give you another $1,000 win. Coming up right there after the top of the hour, I'm Teresa. You need a little quiet riot, so make it loud.

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1: I know a lot of you are doing the lunch thing right now, pre-post lunch. Look, I'm going to keep this quick so I can get you back to the rock because that's what's going to keep you awake. I just want to talk Chris Cornell really quick. Yesterday, he had the debut vinyl release of a solo album, Carry On. So we're not getting the Soundgarden album until 2027. So it's kind of like they were like, well, here, let's give him this. No one's complaining. It's on vinyl. You're going to get Billie Jean today, Roads We Choose. So if you liked that solo album, it's out on vinyl. Scoop it up.
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1: It's time to get your mind right and ready, everyone. Caw-caw! Caw-caw! I want to get your attention. I'm sorry. It's Teresa giving you some Mary Jane's Last Dance, then a keyword to win $1,000. You dialed in? All right, good luck on the win.

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1: It's time for me to fly. I'm Teresa. It's been a great Wednesday. Thank you guys for letting me be part of your day. It means the world to me. Look, no, you know me, all right? I'll make

Columbus's rock station, Rock 103. Here we are halfway to the weekend. That's exciting. We do appreciate you listening this afternoon. My name's Chumley. Joan Jett is next. Stain, feel free to sing along. It's been a while.

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Everybody.

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Foo Fighters are next. Ozzy Osbourne singing a ballad. I like this song. Here's Time After Time.

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1: The Who's coming up. I've got Audioslave next. 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
1: Originally, Aerosmith titled this song Ragtime, but they made a few lyric changes and it became Ragdoll. It's Aerosmith.

Columbus's rock station, Rock 103. You know, it's a downhill slope to the weekend from here. Wednesday, it's behind you. Collective Soul's coming up. Thanks for listening on that drive home. Motley Crue and Home Sweet Home.

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0: definitely was in the right.
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0: Rock 103, Chad Tyson. So if you ever drop something in a port-a-john, just leave it down there, man. Don't try to get it out or you might end up like this dude in Kansas City who remain nameless here on the show tonight. I don't even think they put his name in the article here, but dude dropped a bottle of Mountain Dew in a port-a-john during a World Cup watch party. Crew showed up to pick up the units afterwards, and they found one dude locked inside who couldn't get out. He climbed in to recover a bottle of Mountain Dew he dropped the night before. And they did clean him up after he got out. Fire hose. Seriously, man. Did he not have his phone on him? I'm trying to figure this out in my mind. I don't think we'll ever figure it out. The only person who knows that full story is that dude. Mountain Dew and a port-a-john. Wow.
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14: On August 4th, 1962, Marilyn Monroe died. Then the rumors started, and she died again. And now, we're going to set the record straight and learn about the way Marilyn Monroe actually died. The third way. I'm Jake Brennan, and on my podcast, Hollywoodland, I revisit some of the biggest stories from Hollywood history, separating the myths people want to believe from the reality underneath them. Open your free iHeartRadio app, search Hollywoodland, and listen now.